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Why me? Why?

0: Welcome. Number one hit music station.
1: Med dagens største hits.
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